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2: 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I was listening to the album. Good fucking luck. You're on your own.

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3: I see a tree, I see a house, I see children playing, going inside and out. I see sunflowers everywhere, and a big scarecrow with a hat on his head. But